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1: The mayor hides the crime rate. 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

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And that's a concrete co-fact. The Pope digs population, freedom from taxation. 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Living by a timepiece, new war in the Far East. Can you pass a Rorschach test?

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1: Yes, tama yes. Po.
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0: Ayan. 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
0: 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Last year.
2: Yes,
0: diba?
2: Ano yun, Challenge 7. Ang Challenge 7.
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0: That's a good idea. isang project ng pag-asa. Ang pag-asa is Philippine-Australian Global Alliance in Service and Advocacy. 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
0: 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I would like that idea. Magandang ano yan. 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
4: with
0: this.
4: Ano, lagyan mo ng cooking with the
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0: Paksiw is one of my favorite dish.
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3: 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Hirap kami maghanap ng mga venue.
2: My suggestion, because you know Blacktown is the most populated Filipino in the whole of Sydney.
3: Yes.
2: Why don't you find a place in Blacktown to do your event now in din. Kung gusto nyo ng halimbawa, venue, you need to some community leaders. That's how you will get your,
3: yes,
2: your ano. So, kung kailangan nyo ng venue, ng mga ganyan, sabihin nyo lang, well, maybe I can help. But sabihin nyo yung objectives nyo, bigyan nyo ako kung ano ang objectives nyo. Itong organization nyo ba? Organization nyo? Ito ba ay nakarehistro or what?
3: Ano po? Community organization po. So,
2: okay.
3: Hindi naman namin siya kailangan i-register po.
2: Right. Okay.
3: So, okay. Mga kabataan. Naghahanap ng community.
4: So, yung limit yan?
3: Hanggang 35 po.
2: 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Wow,
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5: Ano yung venue na Chippendale? Malapit sa city?
3: Yes.
2: Yeah, malapit sa city. Pero ang purpose nila, mga kabataan. Ang mga tao doon is they're all workers. I mean, mayroon siguro din mga Pilipino doon, but that's not the place where you are going to have yung purpose nyo na yung mga kabataan na marami is from Blacktown area. Yun. At saka, gawin nyo yan sa malapit sa transport kagaya ng station.
3: Yes,
2: which,
3: opo.
2: I think, kung ganun ang inyong purpose, maybe I can talk to someone in the Blacktown Council para mabigyan kayo kahit man lang once a month or whenever is that na mag-get together kayo. 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We need to give them that boost lalo na sa ating mga kaugalian at sa ating mga traditional na Pilipinong pagkain. 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
3: Kasi sige po, tita.
2: Sabi nga nila, it's not what you know, it's who you know. Okay? So, connection is very important talaga. Okay? 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Is that the name of your community organization, Anak Bayan?
3: Opo.
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2: 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But you need to give me yung purpose in your ano mission and vision. Okay?
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2: Hello there, I'm Sean Bindley. The opposition says the federal government must constantly review security at our defence bases. A man is on the run after breaking into an RAAF facility in Darwin, allegedly assaulting an officer and stealing a car. Northern Territory Police are investigating the incident. Shadow Defence Minister James Patterson says security failures like this one simply shouldn't happen.
3: We need our bases to be secure. We need to make sure that unauthorised persons, whether they are someone who has got mental health issues, someone who is drunk, or whether they're someone with malign intent acting on behalf of a foreign power, are not able to access our bases.
2: The Communication Watchdog has issued one of its highest ever penalties for breaches of Australia's gambling self-exclusion rules. An ACMA investigation found Dabble Sports failed to close 157 wagering accounts for people registered with BetStop, the national self-exclusion register. Dabble also sent electronic marketing messages to 165 people who had self-excluded. Authority member Caroline Ledgerwood says a $1 million fine has been imposed.
4: Once someone registers with BetStop, wagering providers must close all of that person's accounts and stop sending them any marketing materials.
2: One Nation's new leader in New South Wales has sought to clarify comments he made around abortion rights. Mike Newman told an anti-abortion rally at state parliament his party would seek to end the right to abortion if the party were to win power. He now claims he was referring only to late-term abortions and those for the purposes of gender selection. The New South Wales Premier is vowing to introduce legislation to tackle a domestic violence loophole. The family of Caitlin Thornton have been calling for the state coroner to suspend a de facto partner's responsibility over a person's body and belongings in cases of suspected domestic violence. Caitlin died shortly after ending her relationship with her allegedly abusive partner. Chris Minns says it's clear that something has to change.
5: An aberration in the law that needs to be corrected. So we will introduce legislation to give the coroner the ability to appoint a different senior next of kin if there's allegations of domestic abuse.
2: Victoria Police would be equipped with 1,200 additional handheld metal detectors to search people for knives in public places by early next year if Labor are re-elected. Jacinda Allen was steadfast against the laws introduced following the fatal stabbing of Queensland teenager Jack Beasley in 2019 and blocked moves by the opposition to introduce the legislation to Parliament. And the Gold Coast mayor has stormed out of a press conference following questions relating to his trip to the US. Chloe Affleck takes a look.
6: Tom Tate lashed out and swore at an ABC journalist during a heated confrontation after insisting he had dinner with the US president and his family at his Mar-a-Lago resort earlier this year. The mayor travelled to the US in February ahead of a deal to build a Trump Tower in Surfers Paradise. A statement from the Trump Organisation says Tate's claims are a fabrication and categorically false, noting they spoke briefly on the patio before Mr. Trump went to dinner elsewhere in the state. Questions around the cost of the trip have been raised as to how much taxpayer funds were used, but Mr. Tate quashed the claim, saying he covered all costs. Chloe Affleck reporting.
2: This is Air National News. In rugby league, Cronulla's Toby Rudolph is backing his teammates to contain one of the Roosters' strike weapons in Saturday's do-or-die NRL final. Rudolph speaking about how the Sharks intend to handle Mark Nwakanitawase.
7: You put Renato Mulitalo on him. I think they're probably the two best wingers in the competition at the moment, especially with their given aerial skills.
2: The historic finals clash between the Warriors and Knights at Eden Park is officially a sellout. In AFL, Fremantle defender Carl Werner says they're trying to block out any grand final chatter ahead of Friday's preliminary final against Sydney. He says there's still a big job ahead of them.
8: We've always talked about that 1-0 mindset, and I don't really want to get too far ahead of myself. But I guess for the fans, you know, it's great for them to be excited because they deserve it. But from our perspective, we're just going to go out there and take on Sydney this week because they're a quality side. And obviously, the goal is we want to really get to the grand final next week, but we've got a job to do first.
2: Logan Morris is on the verge of signing a 2-year contract extension with the Lions. And Carlton won't be offering Adam Saad a contract for 2027. He's amongst 11 Blues players to be shown the door in a brutal post-season clean-out. And in a remarkable moment of clarity, James Hurd says it's probably time to move on from Essendon. The former club great and coach says he hasn't been approached to rejoin the Bombers in any capacity. Australian Independent Radio News.
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9: Okay, mga kaibigan, balik na naman po tayo. At alam mo, ang ganda ng panahon ngayong araw. Its sunny conditions will continue for the rest of the day. Wind gusts are up to 44 kilometers per hour. Kaya nga, alam mo, malamig, maganda yung araw, pero yung hangin, malamig. 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You are invited to join our medical mission Tandag, Surigao del Sur, Philippines sa November 20, 2025 po for the Lumad communities in the hinterlands. 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At pwede po kayong tumawag sa +61 494 657 907. So, yan po is, this is through the Cadiz Chameleon Disaster Service ng Australia po. 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
10: Yes, oh.
9: Diba? 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Pero sabi mo, December.
10: Baka next year na medical
9: next year
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9: 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Yep. 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
10: Yes.
9: At this coming, ano, Kamo? Ano yung susunod yung event?
10: This Friday, ano, meron kaming bye-bye-in workshop. 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
9: 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Yeah.
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9: 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Yung kay Father Meng ito Kilusang Bayan kontra Korakot Global. Ayan. Yes. Manifest of Unity. Ito po ay babasahin ko lamang po dito, Kilusang Bayan kontra Korakot Global. Filipinos abroad for truth, accountability, and systematic change. Magbabasa tayo ng ilang ano dito. The Philippines today faces one of the largest corruption scandal in its history. The flood control infrastructure scams worth billions in exposed the deep rot in government that steals public funds meant for safety, livelihood, and essential services.
12: Blood control.
9: The People's Sustained Action, Bahala sa Lunita, Black Friday protest, student walkouts, noise barrage, and nation mobilization have forced the Marcos administration to act. But the resignations of in investigations into a few high officials are nothing but damage control meant to shield bigger players. Corruption is systematic, not accidental. It plunges communities into floods, defrauds the people of social services, and perpetuates poverty. It takes from the labor and sacrifice of millions of overseas Filipinos whose remittances keep the economy afloat and our families alive, especially during times of disaster. The money we earn abroad through separation, hardship, and exploitation is stolen through fake projects and illegal budget insertion. Corruption is a direct attack on every overseas Filipino family. As Filipinos abroad, workers, migrants, students, professional in diaspora communities, we carry a powerful voice. We are remittance contributors, global witnesses, and organized communities capable of amplifying our people's demand for justice. We refuse to be silent while our families are robbed of a future. So ito po ay Kilusang Bayan kontra Korakot Global. Our demands, ito po ang demands nila. Investigate, prosecute, and punish all perpetrators from top to bottom. Budget insertions in massive anomalies leaked to the office of the president, office of the vice president, and other leading agencies cannot be executed while high-level approval. We reject scapegoating of lower officials to shield the most powerful. We demand a full transparent probe into the flood control in infrastructure corruption. Kaya mga kaibigan, siguro alam nyo na yung flood control na yan, hanggang ngayon ay hindi pa po natatapos. All those involved from DPWH, DBM, and ICI officials to contractors, district engineers, legislators in the highest government offices, those of the president and vice president must be investigated. We call for criminal and civil cases against all those involved, confiscation of stolen wealth, and the dismantling of syndicates behind ghost projects, overpriced contracts, and fake infrastructure deals. The people demand jail time, not photo ops. Ayan, mga kaibigan. Ang pangalawa naman pong demands nila ay ito. Establish safeguards against corruption. To prevent future plunder, we demand the abolition of pork barrel in all its forms. Yung pork barrel, matagal na din yan. Diba? Confidential and intelligent funds, the system of unprogrammed appropriations, lump sum appropriations, and illegal budget insertions. Real-time public disclosure of all government projects in contracts. Huwag nang ipamimigay yung mga kontrata kung kani-kanino, di ba? 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The end to the system of nepotism in political dynasties. Corruption of the party-less system in other political maneuvers that allow those with money and power to have control over the people's wealth. The system must change, not just the faces in power. Alam nyo, itong sinulat ng Kilusang Bayan kontra Kurakot ay talagang tayong mga Pilipino sa ibang bansa, pwede po tayong sa makatulong sa protest. Makakatulong tayo kung tayo ay mag-get together and tell them what we really want, di ba?
10: Tama yan.
11: So that dahil protest, when is that? Kailan yan?
9: Nitong
10: sa
9: ano
10: 20
9: daw,
10: po, nitong, September 20.
9: September 20, nitong Sunday. So ayan, pangatlo, stop political manipulation and power grabbing. We reject attempts to weaponize the scandal for political gain, including by those already found guilty of corruption. Ayan. Yung corruption na yan, siguro mula pa nung tayo'y umalis sa Pilipinas, it's still ongoing.
11: Yes.
9: I've been in this country nearly 48 years. But did you notice lalong lumala ang corruption? Lalong naghirap yung ating mga kababayan sa Pilipinas. Yeah. 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
12: Nire-recycle lang nila.
9: Totoo yan, Myrtle. So ayan mga kaibigan, sabi dito, including those already found guilty of corruption, no official, whether Marcos, Duterte, or anyone else should benefit from the people's outrage. Those already implicated in corruption, including those impeached for misuse of confidential funds, must not benefit from public outrage. Pang-apat, protect and uphold the people's right to protest. Ayan, ito yan yung gagawin nyo sa Linggo. Ayan mga kaibigan, kung gusto nyong pumunta sa Linggo, sa tapat ng town hall, nandoon po sila. The truth surfaced only because of people's collective action, like the Baha sa Lunita Black Friday protests, student walkouts, noise barrage, and sectoral mobilizations. We demand the protection of civil liberties, freedom of expression, and the right to assemble. Mass protest is a democratic right, not a crime. Until complete truth is revealed, all responsible are punished, and genuine change is realized, the people will continue to struggle across the Philippines and across the world. From Lunita to the global Filipino community, sama-samang kumilos, panagutin ang lahat, baguhin ang bulok na sistema. 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
9: Diba?
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9: 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Ang attire po is traditional, cultural, informal. 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
9: 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I shall return.
11: That's
9: by
11: General MacArthur. General Douglas to the MacArthur.
9: Doon siya nag-return sa Leyte, sa Palo Leyte. I think that's when he landed. Okay, doon sa ano na yun. 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We went to Emission 2011, I think it was. And dumaan kami sa Palo Leyte. 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
12: Ilang taong ka nun?
11: Yeah. General Douglas MacArthur.
9: 2011,
13: 1959, 2011,
11: anong ilan tayo? Yes. Yan ang sinasabi ni General Douglas MacArthur, give me a million Filipinos and I will conquer the world.
13: Oh, wow. Okay. So, ayan, magpapatuloy tayo dito sa ating patalastas. Anong oras, diba? Ang oras ay... anong oras?
11: 12:23.
13: Okay, saan alas ba tayo?
11: Alas 12:23.
13: 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Dito, ay hindi pa natin.
11: 24.7 degrees.
13: I think dito tayo mag-uumpisa sa Maniwala ka. I think that's the one. So, mga kaibigan, yan po.

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4: Okay, mga kaibigan, ipagpapatuloy natin ang ating usap-usapan dito. 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Ito. 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
6: Yep.
4: Yes.
5: It would.
4: People who constantly play the victim. Ayan.
7: Mm.
4: People who constantly play the victim.
7: Mm.
4: Yep. Oh. May mga taong ganyan, di ba?
7: Mm.
4: So, ayan. People who only reach out when they need something. Ayan.
7: Oh, no.
4: Marami dyan. Diba? Marami dyan.
7: Bato-bato.
4: Tapos ito, number four, ito. People who envy your growth instead of celebrating it.
5: Yeah.
4: Marami dyan yung tinatawag na, ano ba yun? Yung
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4: 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There's something, crab mentality.
5: Crab mentality. 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
4: Marami dyan, okay? So ito, people, number five, people who makes fun of your values or boundaries.
7: Mm-hmm.
4: Yan. Ayan, mga kaibigan ko. Kaya kung kayo yan, ayan, types of people you cannot trust. So, ayan, anuhin nyo yan, ha? 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
6: Yep.
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6: Yep.
4: Ito naman, sentences that will change your mindset in life.
7: Mm-hmm.
4: Okay, walo sila. Okay, walo. Number one, life doesn't wait for you to be okay. Get up every day and keep pushing through. Yep. Totoo. 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Hindi ako papasok.
6: Negative.
4: Di ba? So, ayan.
7: Laban
4: number two. Number two, ito. Ensure you take good care of yourself. Napaka-importante. Alaga natin, sarili natin.
6: Yep.
4: If anything happens to you, the world will move on.
6: Yes.
4: Totoo.
7: Mm.
4: Kahit kung ano mang mangyari sa'yo, it's still...
5: Ikaw ay living.
4: Yes. Diba? Number three, ito.
5: Ikot.
4: If you don't work to build your own life, someone will hire you and give you purpose.
6: Yep.
7: Mm.
4: If you don't work to build your own life, someone will hire you and give you purpose. Totoo yan.
6: Mm-mm-mm.
4: Okay? Ito. Number four, work in silence. Celebrate in private. Be silent.
7: Mm.
4: Yes. Wag kang raw sobrang maingay. Okay. Mag-celebrate ka daw in private. Okay, number...
5: Paano ka mag-celebrate ng private?
6: Mag-inom ka.
7: Mag-isa lang.
4: Mag-sayaw-sayaw ka. Okay? Yan. Number five. Don't regret your past. Just learn from it and improve.
5: Yes. Never look back. Always move on.
4: Totoo yan. Yes.
5: Totoo.
4: Totoo, wag mo na lang laging isipin yung nakaraan kasi kung forget iisipin mo mas lalo kang maiis.
7: Oh yes.
4: Diba?
8: Oh. You cannot move on.
7: Yes.
4: Dito number 6. Nobody cares. Work hard to get better each day. Okay? Yes. Wala daw yung wala daw ng mga yung nobody cares, nakikialam.
8: Sa'yo.
4: Kaya just work hard to get yan. Mayroon naman siguro.
8: Nakapamily lang.
4: Number 7. If you find someone better than you, don't compete.
8: Yes.
4: Instead, work together.
7: Oh, yes.
4: Maganda yan. Oh, diba? I like this one.
8: Sharing knowledge.
4: Share nyo yung knowledge nyo. Yep. Kaya tayo dito, nagsishare tayo.
7: Yes.
4: Diba? Ayan, totoo.
7: Mas malakas tayo pagsama-sama.
4: Pagsama-sama. Yes. Totoo. Yep. Totoo. Yep. Number 8, master your emotions.
8: Yes.
4: A calm mind can handle any situation.
7: Oh, yes.
4: Ayan.
8: Yep.
4: Anuhin natin, tanggalin
8: mind,
4: natin lahat.
8: Yep.
4: Kaya minsan, alam mo, pag ako lang mag-isa, nagpapatugtog ako ng inspirational songs. 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
8: Ako nakikinig ako ng mass at saka yung Bible ba? Ng Bible.
4: Oo, totoo yan.
8: Yep.
4: So, ang oras natin is 12:45.
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Well, that's funny. I'm not quite sure why that totally rolled through till there and didn't let me give you the weather. I'm definitely going to give you that because it's nice and sunny all the way through until Monday. And the temperatures are ranging from 17 today, 19 tomorrow, and then up to 27 on Friday, 30 on Saturday, and 32 on Sunday. Late showers on Monday and Tuesday. So that's going to keep you interested, I'm pretty sure, in the weather. We're having hot and cold, aren't we, all the time. And as far as the traffic's concerned, at Warunga on the M1 motorway, Pacific Motorway off-ramp at Pennant Hills Road, truck's broken down there with one of five southbound lanes closed. And at Roseville Chase on Warunga Road at Roseville Bridge, a crash involving multiple vehicles there with one of three northbound lanes closed. And a huge welcome to all of my most favourite people. That's the listeners of Over the Hump. If you're a regular listener, you'd know I'm Leonie Dixon and that I play lots of fun music and tell you some possible conversation topics. Today it's about contraband and prisons, as well as a great colour band. If that seems like your cup of tea, you must keep listening to me. First though, big thanks to Faye and the Pinoy Akoi team. And now we're going to get started with that song you sort of half heard from Crosby, Stills, Nash & Young.

0: There we had a good rockin' daddy from Daddy Cool, of course. And before that, Don't Cry No More with Cyndi Lauper. And Crosby, Stills, Nash & Young, Love the One You're With. And we are becoming more aware each week of the violence in Sydney and that the underworld figures are encouraging young men to become assassins by offering money that seems hard for them to refuse. Hardly a day goes by that we hear of someone being shot. I wondered what's happening to the prison population and found that it's standard practice to report these figures at a rate per 100,000 adults rather than a raw percentage of the total population, as this provides a more accurate comparison of incarceration trends. According to the Australian Bureau of Statistics, for the March quarter this year, the imprisonment rate was 225 persons per 100,000, which equates to approximately 0.225% of the adult population. I thought it'd be interesting to compare those figures to the US, where recent reports indicate that their incarceration rate is approximately 531 persons per 100,000 people, that's in 2025, which equates to approximately 5.31% of the population. That does put our rate into perspective. Although the United States consistently maintains one of the highest incarceration rates in the world, more than double the rate observed in Australia. One of the reasons I wanted to know is there was a report during the week about contraband being smuggled into jails. And with so many prisoners with lots of connections in the general population, the smuggling is becoming more sophisticated. I can imagine that prisoners have all sorts of things they miss in prison that was freely available to them on the outside. Drugs are no doubt a high priority for incarcerated addicts, particularly opioids as well as other illicit drugs, but even tobacco and smoking-related items. There's also mobile phones and SIM cards, chargers, USB devices, and as well as weapons or components that could be used as weapons. When prisoners put pressure on their families and friends, it's no wonder they've devised more sophisticated methods than having visitors concealing items on their person. I'll tell you about it after the break. Here at Alive, it's now 18 minutes past one.
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Nice one from Dionne Warwick there, Deja Vu. And the Boomtown Rats, they don't like Mondays at all. Lots of people don't like Mondays, back to work and so on. But the report I was telling you about regarding smuggling into New South Wales jails involved a staggering figure of $270,000 worth of contraband in just a couple of weeks. The prisons mentioned were at Goulburn, Cessnock and Parklea. In fact, Goulburn Correctional Complex recorded that on the 5th of September they detected 4 smartphones, 14 SIM cards, USB drives, SD cards, charging equipment, cables, earphones and tools. The package was intercepted before it reached the intended inmate. That's a bit too much to come in via concealment on a person, so you might have even thought out that the method used was in fact a drone. Officers heard the drone, located the drop package using CCTV and intercepted the contraband, so prisoners missed out on something called uprenorphine, which appears to be particularly valuable inside New South Wales prisons. Individual strips can be worth around $1,000 inside a correctional centre, so officers describe a seizure of 76 strips as a major bust. In May 2026, prison officers at Townsville Correctional Centre actually brought down a drone carrying about $1 million of contraband, including drugs, syringes and a mobile phone. And that's something New South Wales prison officers are considering, that's, you know, bringing the drone down, among other alternatives such as drone detection, radar, jamming technology and physical barriers. I bought my grandsons a couple of drones a few years back and they had great fun steering them around the oval and landing them, though they weren't built to last long. And some of the more expensive drones can take amazing photos. I've seen some that Ainsley sent back to us, amazing photos and footage from

0: Carefully out there. Beautiful day out there, except it's a bit cool.
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0: Yeah, you knew who that was. Michael Bublé, For Once in My Life, and Tate McRae sang Greedy. And at the top of the set, we had Shane Nicholson, When the Money's All Gone. Horrible when that happens. But it's wonderful when friends make recommendations, as they're pretty sure they know you well enough that you'd appreciate the recommendation. I usually go to matinees, but the only Robertson Brothers show I felt able to attend was on last Saturday night at Castle Hill RSL. The friends were spot on with thinking I'd enjoy the show, as did all the audience that I observed. Most of the audience would have been over 60 and so able to appreciate all the wonderful songs from the late 50s and 60s that the Everly Brothers and Roy Orbison sang. I booked quite a while back, and just as well I did, as we were told the tickets were sold out 3 months in advance, and it was the 10th show of about 40 performances they'll be doing right around Australia. That kind of proves their popularity. I like the fact they combine good singing of well-known songs, which the audience could join in with, lots of humour, and although there were just four guitars, the background films had full orchestras and a radio DJ who kept the pace going. They even included in the films ads for laxettes and hemorrhoids of the era and a reminder of the uncomfortable stockings we used to wear. I spoke recently about tip-of-the-tongue moments and how our brains become so crammed with information we sometimes can't get. We just can't bring out that word that's right on the tip of the tongue. What was amazing, though, many of those songs we hadn't heard for years, yet lots of us knew every word to be able to sing along. It's not for young people, I'd say, but if they pop up in your area, it's a fun night. And coming up after the messages, I've got some of the songs that were played there. Robertson Brothers sound very much like the Everly Brothers. So we've got them first up, and then an Everly Brothers one as well as a Roy Orbison. He was a special impersonator he's been doing for 20 years, and he did look like Roy. Okay, let's try that.
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0: Indeed. That brought back some memories for me of last Saturday night. Wonderful Roy Orbison with In Dreams, the Everly Brothers' Cathy's Clown, and the Robertson Brothers, who did the presentations, When Will I Be Loved? Now, you might be thinking about what to do for the school holidays coming up soon. Maybe this would be an exciting school holiday experience because it combines a high-energy disco, dazzling lights, microphones for sing-alongs, face art, and sparkling gems. It's a fun-filled event that will have children dancing, creating, and shining from start to finish. It's going to be held on Wednesday, the 30th of September, from 10 until 12 p.m. That's 10 a.m. till 12 p.m. at the Yarra Hall Yarra Community Centre, which is in 10 Urig Road, Lidcombe. It does cost $10, pretty minimal, and bookings are available at cityofparramatta.nsw.gov.au/community events. So get your kids along there. I'm sure they're going to have a great time doing that. That's about it from me for today. I'll be back again next week. I certainly hope you'll join me then. And I hope you're going to have a wonderful week as well. I haven't heard from Stephanie lately, so I'm not quite sure what's happening, but it doesn't look like she's going to be here this afternoon, which is a shame. But stay tuned to Alive 90.5 because that's the best station on the dial. Got some messages and then The Seekers with Chase a Rainbow and Deborah Conway Under My Skin and maybe a little bit of classical gas. Bye for now. Have a very good week.
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Because it's your turn. I've been working too hard tonight. I'm old. 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
1: 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Super T takes that anxiety away. 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
1: All right, you're listening to All Hit Radio, and it's 53 degrees at 13 minutes past the hour. And right now in our All Request line, I've got Mike Ledgerwood on the phone. Hey, babe, what would you like to hear? Hey, babe, I'm sorry. I can't hear you too well. You're going to have to speak a little closer into the phone. Okay, babe, what would you like to hear again?
2: We are observing your Earth.
1: Hey, Mike, I'm sorry, babe, but that's not on our playlist. And by the way, you sound great over the phone. Anyway, if you give us your request, we'll be glad to play it for you, babe. So let's hear it.
2: We are observing your Earth.
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2: And we'd like to make...
1: I'm sorry, Mike, we... There's
2: a contact with you. Baby.

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And as far as the traffic goes, nothing happening out there in the traffic, folks. This is Hit Mix on a Wednesday night. If you want to say hello, 9686-3888, 9686-3888. Get those fingers to the phones. Top hits, classic dance tracks right across the decades. Anything you want played? If I've got it, I'll play it for you right here. Dom doing it all for you till 8 p.m. Sorry I didn't make it last week, under the weather last week, but I'm back again doing it all for you again this week.

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Welcome, everyone. 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

0: 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That's off an album by Don Morrison, Raging First, and the album's called Dreams. Boy, what an album. If you like the blues, I tell you, it's a great album to get out there and check it out in the shops. Yeah, and J&B, you'll love it. It's got some great tracks on it. I played a little while ago, a few weeks ago. I shook hands with Muddy Waters, which is fantastic. It's all about his life, but I tell you what, it's a great album. The album's called Dreams, and it is new right here on Alive 90.5 on the Hit Mix Show.
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0: A lover boy. 2009. 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

0: 90.5. A classic hard rock mega mix there. Remixed and redone in 2014. That's a various artist mega mix there. I hope you like that one. And that went for about 5 minutes, and a couple of people rung in and said they enjoyed that particular track, which is fantastic. This is Your Sound, Your Community, coming back very, very shortly. Let's have some promos, pay some bills, and then we'll play some great rock and roll and great hits right across the decades. This is the Hit Mix Show. Welcome, everyone. Dom doing it all for you till 8 p.m. Sorry I didn't make it in last week, but I was under the weather a bit. Caught one of those dreaded flus for 4 or 5 days. But I'm just about over it hit now. And I'm back doing it all for you again. Be back very, very shortly. Stay stuck to us. Don't touch those dials.
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Alive 90.5, this is the Hit Mix Show, Top Hits, classic dance tracks. You're listening to it every Wednesday night, 6 to 8pm. And, of course, Dominic doing it all for you online and over the airways. And what's happening out there in the traffic? There is one that I need to tell you about, a Pyrmont Western distributor at Pyrmont Bridge Road. There's a car and motorcyclists down, so it's a bad one. Heavy traffic conditions there, one of three westbound lanes. And that's at Pyrmont Western Distributor, Pyrmont Bridge Road. A car and a motorcyclist down, and it's one of three westbound lanes. So please take it easy in that area there. That's it is fairly bad, and it's still, it's been there for about half an hour already. Flo Rida, Tamil LaSalle.

0: called Dillard, born in Florida in 1979. He's 47 years old today, US rapper. His 2007 breakout single, which was a hot hit, let me tell you, Low featuring T-Pain, was number one for 10 weeks in the US charts. He also made number one in Australia with Wild Ones featuring Sia, 2011. Let's have a listen to a little bit of Flo Rida.
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Johnny Taylor. Better Day. 2017.

0: That's our very own Grant Galea off his album I Got It Covered. Boy, what an artist. He travels all the world in regards to the cruises, travels all the world. I saw him on one of the cruises, I think it was the Royal Caribbean. He was an unbelievable artist, and he's an impressionist too, so he does all different people's voices. I'll tell you, he is a funny man. That's a track from Grant Galea, I've Got It All Covered, off his latest CD. Now, what's happening out there in the traffic? Campbelltown Road at Harbord Road, there's a broken down truck there. One of three northbound lanes are closed, and the last one I gave you is still happening. Piermont Western Distributor at Piermont Bridge Road. There's a car and motorcyclist down. Heavy traffic conditions there. One of two westbound lanes. That started at 6:33 and it's still pretty bad. So try to keep away from that one. And it's 16.9 degrees out there at Baulkham Hills. This is your sound, your community. I noticed the top 50 hotels have been picked in the world. Well, we only got one in, and ours was number 16. The hotel we're talking about is Carpella, Sydney, Australia. The hotel's also won the best hotel in Oceania for the second consecutive year. So there you go. That's the Carpella in Sydney is number 16 out of the top 50 hotels in the world. Let's have a few promos, pay some bills, and then we'll crank up some more great stereo music. Right here on the Hit Mix Show, Top Hits, Classic Dance Tracks, Dominic doing it all for you till 8 p.m. tonight.
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0: 95 Hit Mix Wednesday night. How are you, everybody? Great to have you online and on board. Off the buzz lines, 9686 3888, 9686 3888. Going out to Diane and Stephen out there that are at Parramatta, driving up to Penrith to see their parents-in-laws, and they're wanting a special track. You've asked for it. You've got it. Hope you have a great trip up there. Take it easy on the way up to Penrith. You wanted Heart. All I Want to Do Is Make Love to You. I won't say anything else in regards to the title, but here it is for you. You've asked for it. You've got
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remixed and redone, various artists. Roll coming at you. You're going to love this track. 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

0: Alive and 90.5, you're driving down the last 45 minutes, almost 40 minutes of the Hit Mix show on a Wednesday night. I see that Celine Dion's back after more than 6 years away. Celine Dion returns to the stage in Paris with elegance and emotion. I saw a bit of that concert. Boy, she was amazing. After 6 years of virtually no one given her a chance to come back and do her thing. And she's back again 6 years later. This is Your Sound, Your Community. Richard Marx, born in Chicago, Illinois, in 1963. He's 63 years old today. Can you believe it? US singer, songwriter. He's had so many hits, include Should Have Known Better in 87, Endless Summer Nights, 88, Right Here Waiting in 1989. And of course, Hazard was number one here in Australia in 1992. He co-wrote Kenny Rogers' 1984 hit Without What About Me, and he co-wrote Dance With My Father with Luther Vandross. He's an amazing, talented man, and in 2025, of course, he became part of The Voice, and he's on it again this year. So very talented man. Let's have a listen to his biggest hit.
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One great hit after another. 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

0: Out of the 1960s there, Jerry and the Pacemakers. What's happening out there in the traffic at Campbelltown? There's a new one there, Campbelltown Road at Harbord Road. There's a broken down truck there. One of three northbound lanes are closed. And other than that, it's all okay. Now, what is happening on a live FM tonight? After the Hit Mix show, which finishes at 8 p.m, we have Urban Kickoff. And that's from 8 till 9. What a great show that is. R&B, hip-hop, some of the old, some of the new. Fantastic, fantastic show. Then you've got Your Sound, Your Community from 9 till 10 p.m. And then Doof, Doof, Doof, Doof, Doof, Doof, Doof Nights with Wallamatta, of course, 10 till 12 p.m. So there's heaps of things happening tonight on a live FM. I see the chemistry is off the charts with J-Lo and Keith Urban's Secret Dates. Looks like they got the hots for each other. They say here, she once called him just so cute and gushed about making music together. So Jennifer Lopez could be dialing up the chemistry with Keith Urban. Once again, at least their friends have all, at least their friends are having, if anything, at least their friends are saying if they have anything to do with it, because apparently they're a hot sort around town. So there you go. It looks like he may be getting involved with Jennifer Lopez. It's Your Sound, Your Community, one great hit after another. This is the Hit Mix Show on a Wednesday night, rolling down those last few minutes of the show.
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5: Hi everyone, this has been Dominic for the last 2 hours. I'm out of the hot chair. I'm leaving you. I hope you had a great time tonight and I'll catch you again next Wednesday night from 6 to 8 p.m. Have a great night.

0: Hi, this is Tracy from Thank God It's Friday. 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

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And of course, those of you listening in Sydney, 90.5 FM. And a special kia ora for the fans from New Zealand tonight. We're going to be giving you a special surprise. Well, not really a surprise. You've been hearing about it all week, but we're going to be giving you an announcement very, very shortly about that as to why we're saying hello to all of our friends across the ditch from New Zealand as well. But a huge show tonight. Our usual segments are back. Urban Reversals back once again. We're going to give you another chance to play Urban Reversals. That segment is taking the world by storm. People are loving it. We're loving the feedback coming through. So make sure you keep that coming. We're going to give you another chance to play throughout the show, so stick around for that. Tonight we're continuing our month-long tributes to urban music producers. Tonight we're

going to be giving you our top three countdown, paying tributes to the great man, Pharrell Williams. That's coming up throughout the show. Make sure you stick around for that. And tell us what you think would feature in tonight's countdown as well. That's we'll see if that features in tonight's countdown. Stay tuned for that. And a mention at the top of the show, we are also saying a special hello to all of our friends in New Zealand tonight because it is just after 10 p.m. over there. So thank you all for staying up. We've got one of your personal favorites, one of your finest, one of your very own in the mix tonight, DJ Dax from New Zealand. He's coming up on the show. He's going to give us a 10-minute mini mix of classic urban tracks coming up in about 20 minutes' time. So make sure you all stick around for that. Stay tuned for that, DJ Dax. You don't want to miss it. He's come on our show a few years ago, and we're super excited to have him back on the air. And our first international DJ tonight as part of Season 5 for the Urban Kickoff. We're super excited, super grateful to have DJ Dax on the show. He's coming up, as I said, in about 20 minutes' time. All of you Kiwi fans, make sure you stick around and enjoy that. But to kick it off, we're going to be taking you to one of my classic tracks, one of my personal favorites. A bit of a remix, and you probably figured out already in the background. Bit of a dancey song. All of you dance fans will know this is Sweet Dreams. It's the Sweet Dreams remix. But of course, it is by Omarion, and the track is called O. And this is the Urban Kickoff with Kicks, live and exclusive on alive905.com.au. 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

0: yes, that's right. The classic, classic track, Ghetto Superstar, featuring Maya and, of course, Praz Michael. And before that, we kicked it off with... There you go. Before that, we kicked it off We kick it off with Omarion and The Sweet Dreams remix, of course. 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Thank you so much for tuning in, wherever you are listening in. I know we've got a lot of people listening in from New Zealand tonight. Staying tuned for DJ Dax, one of your very own, coming up very, very soon in about 10 minutes' time. He's going to take us in the mix, some classic urban hits, so you don't want to miss that, of course, from the Pineapple Cuts crew as well. That's coming up very, very soon. And we're also going to be paying tributes to Pharrell Williams as part of our month-long producer tribute, urban music producer tribute. Tonight is all about Neptune's Pharrell Williams. So he's coming back and be kicking that off very, very shortly with the number 3 track. But right now, we're going to take you to a segment that we like to call Urban Reversals. Check it out.
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0: That's right. This is a segment called Urban Reversal. This is where we get a classic urban track. We reverse it. We mash it up. We turn it upside down, inside out. And we get the listeners out there to message us in as soon as they know what the track is. And tonight's Urban Reversal goes like this. See if you can figure it out.

There you go. Any ideas, please message us in right now at The Urban Kickoff on Facebook or Instagram if you think you might know what that track is. And if you did just miss it, it will be up on the socials very, very shortly as well. We're going to give you another couple of chances on the show to play as well, so stick around for that. But listen to it very carefully. While you're there, put a like and a follow and a share. We'd love your feedback. We'd love your support, and we'd love you to share us all around your friend circle and family circle as well at The Urban Kickoff on Instagram and Facebook. As soon as you know what it is, drop us a comment or a DM and we'll let you know at the end of the show whether you're right or not. All right, we've still got plenty more to come. As I said, the countdown paying tributes to Pharrell Williams as part of our month-long producer tribute, urban music producer tribute, number 3 track coming up very, very shortly. And we do have, for all of our New Zealand fans, DJ Dax coming up in the mix very, very soon, in about 10 minutes' time. So stay tuned for that. But right now, we're going to take you to one of hip-hop's classic, classic tracks. If this doesn't get you up and about, then I don't know what is, because it's, of course, the B-side by The Brat, Notorious B.I.G., and, of course, So Def's very own Jermaine Dupri. This is The Urban Kickoff with Kicks, live and exclusive on the

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Yes, there you have it. It's number three track for tonight's countdown. Paying tributes to, of course, the great man Pharrell Williams, and that was Jay-Z featuring Pharrell Williams. I Just Want to Love You, Give It to Me. And before that, you were listening to the sounds of DaBrat, Notorious B.I.G., and Jermaine Dupri, I should say, with the B-side. 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It's a show where we play the best of old school R&B, hip-hop, reggae, reggaeton, anything that's classified as urban from the 90s and the early 2000s. You hear on this show every Wednesday night for 1 hour. Tonight is no different. And we have listeners from all around the world, US, UK, Australia, and, of course, tonight, especially New Zealand, all of our New Zealand fans. Stay tuned. Thank you for staying up as well. I know it's close to 10:30 there at night on a Wednesday evening, but one of your very own is coming up very, very shortly, DJ Dax. We don't want to miss that, so stay tuned for that. But right now, we're going to take you back to the Urban Reversal. For those of you still playing along at home, which is hopefully all of you, this is how tonight's Urban Reversal goes. See if you can figure it out.

0: There you go. Any ideas, please message us in right now at The Urban Kickoff on Facebook or Instagram if you think you might know what that track is. And if you did just miss it, it is on our socials as well. So go there at The Urban Kickoff on socials, Instagram, Facebook. Listen to it as many times as you need to. As soon as you know what it is, drop us a comment or a DM and we'll let you know at the end of the show what you're, or whether you're right or not and what the track is. All right, so we've been giving you snippets. We've been giving you glimpses all week and all show so far. This is for our New Zealand friends for tuning in from across the ditch. Thank you so much to you and all of you for listening around the world. It's a segment now where we take you in the mix. Every week we get a guest DJ that comes on board and gives us a 10-minute mini-mix of classic urban tracks. And tonight we're going international. We're going across the rivers, across the ocean, outside of Australia for the first time in this season of The Urban Kickoff with DJ Dax, one of New Zealand's finest R&B urban DJs. He's come on our show before in previous seasons, previous years, but we're super excited to have him back on the air tonight and our first international guest DJ as well tonight. So that is super exciting. For the next 10 minutes, you're going to be hearing the sounds of DJ Dax live in the mix and, of course, live and exclusive on alive905.com.au right here on The Urban Kickoff with Kix. 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
5: Number

Yes, there you go. The number two track for tonight's countdown, Señorita by Justin Timberlake, of course, produced by none other than Pharrell Williams. We've been doing our month-long tributes to urban music producers, should say, and tonight is all about Pharrell Williams as a producer and as an artist as well. That was a number two track, Señorita by Justin Timberlake, and before that was number three track by Pharrell Williams, Jay-Z featuring Pharrell Williams, I Just Want to Love You, Give It to Me. Before Justin Timberlake, you were listening to the sounds of DJ Dax, and a special thank you to the Pineapple Cuts crew as well from New Zealand. DJ Dax from New Zealand, all of you New Zealand urban fans, Kiwi urban fans, I'm sure you're going to be hearing, and you probably know him more than we do actually, DJ Dax in the mix. Thank you so much to DJ Dax. He's going to come on our show again in the future, no doubt. And any other DJ that wants to get on board the Urban Kickoff, we'd love to have you on. Drop us a DM at the Urban Kickoff and we'll get you in the mix. We've got a huge lineup of DJs coming up, not only in Australia, New Zealand. We've got some stuff, some DJs coming up from the Cook Islands as well, coming up very, very soon in the coming weeks. So stay tuned for that. You don't want to miss it. And our usual Melbourne and Sydney DJs and a couple interstate as well coming up. So plenty more DJs to come, but a special thanks to DJ Dax and all the Pineapple Cuts crew for having us on in your lounge rooms, but of course having you on in our show. We thank you very much. All right, we're going to take you back to the Urban Reversal. For those of you who still haven't quite got the answer yet, this is how tonight's Urban Reversal went. See if you figured it out.

There you go. Any ideas, please message us in right now at The Urban Kickoff on Facebook or Instagram if you think you might know what that track is. And it is on the socials as well, so listen to it as many times as you need to. That was the last chance on the show to hear it. We're going to be doing the final reveal when we get back from the next couple of tracks very, very shortly. But if you still haven't quite figured it out, jump on the Instagram and Facebook at The Urban Kickoff. And listen to it as many times as you need to. As soon as you know what it is, drop us a DM or a comment and we'll let you know very, very soon whether you're right or not. And while you're there, put a like and a follow and a share as well. We'd really appreciate it. All right, we've got about just over 10 minutes to go in the show left. A couple more tracks. Still got the number one track for tonight's countdown. Of course, paying tribute to Pharrell Williams. That's coming up very, very soon. It is an absolute banger. You don't want to miss that. But right now, you're probably wondering, you know, we've had some ups and downs on the show. We've had some slow beats. We've had some upbeats. We've had DJ Dax from New Zealand. So all of our Kiwi fans, you're probably wondering, how are we going to finish the show? How are we going to take the show to the next level? And so we wondered, this is the track. This is the perfect track for that because it is time to get you up and about. Yeah.

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2: 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Number.

month-long producer tribute, urban music producer tribute, and that was Drop It Like It's Hot, the number one track for tonight. And before that, you were listening to the sounds of, what were you listening to? The sounds of, I didn't quite catch that. Oh yeah, of course, they're listening to the sounds of Fat Joe featuring Nelly with Get It Poppin'. All right, we're almost at the end of the show, and we're going to do the final reveal now for the Urban Reversal. For those of you who still haven't quite caught on yet, this is how tonight's Urban Reversal went. See if you guessed correctly.

of course, Jermaine Dupri featuring Ludacris with Welcome to Atlanta, the classic, classic hip-hop track, So So Def remix, of course, produced by Jermaine Dupri and featuring Ludacris, Welcome to Atlanta. That's all we have time for on the show tonight. Thank you so much for tuning in. Wherever you have been listening around the world, we do appreciate your company every Wednesday night. If you have missed the show, you can listen back to the podcast, which will be up in about 24 hours' time. Check the links in our bio at The Urban Kickoff on Facebook and Instagram. And while you're there, we always say put a like and a follow and a share as well. We really appreciate your support. So a special thank you to the Pineapple Cuts crew and DJ Dax from New Zealand, and a very good evening or night, I should say. For those of you still tuning in New Zealand, it is quite late over there, so we do appreciate you logging on and listening to us. And for those of you listening around the world, whatever time of the day, night it is, we do appreciate your company, not only tonight, but every Wednesday night on The Urban Kickoff. It's a show where we play the best of old school R&B, hip-hop, reggae, reggaeton, anything that's classified as urban. You hear on this show every Wednesday night for 1 hour, and tonight has been no different. Thank you all for tuning in. We'll see you all next Wednesday night again from 8 p.m. to do it all again. To finish it off, it is our urban reversal tonight. It is, of course, Jermaine Dupri featuring Ludacris, Welcome to Atlanta, and this has been The Urban Kickoff. My name is Kix. We'll see you all next Wednesday night from 8 p.m.

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0: Duffers and Ravers, face spiritually other realms. It is Duff Nights. It is your Wednesday Rave Cave. It's Medusa Fields. How are you feeling?
1: Excited. Very excited to be here. Thank you for having me, Liam.
0: Absolutely chuffed, mate. We are in the glowing neon studios of Balcombe Heights Estate, beaming around the world with some absolute bassy tunes tonight. I'm so keen.
1: So keen.
0: Let's get into it.
1: So keen.

0: You are in Medusa's Field.
1: Yes, you are. Thank you for having me, Liam.
0: What a pleasure, mate. And it sort of stemmed from last Saturday's shenanigans, didn't it?
1: Yes, it did. It did.
0: The Orbit after party.
1: Orbit after party, that's right.
0: Pool party, sauna and mayhem.
1: Pool party, sauna and mayhem.
0: Now, we got some amazing texts. Ahmed, even before the show started, he says, I'm in here, Doof Nights, can't wait. Go Adele, Medusa Fields, XOXO. What a legend.
1: What a legend. Thanks, Ahmed.
0: And of course, I think it's Reese. He says, great opening tune.
1: Thank you, Reese. Legend.
0: Party emoji.
1: Party emoji, that's it.
0: Ooh, what kind of music is this? Is this townhouse music?
1: Is this townhouse music? Good old Kath and Kim. I know who that was. Pretang Clan. Shout out.
0: BT Dubs, it's a joke. She'll get it. And a lovely text from Maloney. Hey, Adele, Maloney here. Haha, that opening was so good. Also, what decks are you playing on? So she wants to know what hardware you're on.
1: I am playing from my good old XTJ 1000s here. And we got a DJM 750 MK2 mixer. Good old.
0: The Terminator Mixer 1000.
1: Oh, yeah. It'll carry me.
0: We will save the Earth one more time with the one epic DJ set.
1: Many, many DJ sets.
0: Yeah, we were talking about Maloney at that party, weren't we?
1: We were.
0: What a lovely ray of sunshine.
1: She absolutely is a ray of sunshine. Anyone that crosses her path, you should be so lucky.
0: She's like condensed solar energy, just in the best way.
1: Absolutely. She rubs off on everyone. Weapon in a good way.
0: And Ellie says, yes, Adele, banger, tune, babe. Love Ellie.
1: Love Ellie. Thank you, Ellie. Weapon.
0: You are laying down the hardware tonight. The bass, the matrix, the grit. I feel like I'm with Trinity and the Keymaker on the highway, just like, you said stay off
1: Trinity.
0: The freeway.
1: So
0: then,
1: hot.
0: Then let us hope that I was wrong.
1: Good old matrix. That's where we're going tonight.
0: Let's get into it.
1: Yeah, let's do it.

0: Operator, you said we wouldn't make it out of the Fields of Medusa.
1: You wouldn't make it out of the Fields of Medusa.
0: Alive.
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0: You are dropping that heavy Matrix sound tonight. I love it.
1: Oh, yeah. Oh, yeah. I'm just getting in the groove. Just starting.
0: Text line is on fire. 0405-905-905. Frostbite. Yay, Medusa. Love, love, love. Love from Frostbite.
1: Thank you, Frostbite. Hottie.
0: And here's someone we both know. Lolly. Sounds so good. Keen for more. Entranced. That's Laura.
1: Laura. Love you, Laura.
0: Macquarie Uni days.
1: Yep. You know, Laura. Love you.
0: We used to play Quidditch together.
1: Hey?
0: Quidditch, like Harry Potter Quidditch.
1: Quidditch together. Yeah, yeah. You go back, way back. My cousin.
0: Back in the day.
1: Back in the day.
0: And of course, we get another text here. Adele, I'm laying sick in bed, but your set made me constantly feel better. I love it. So proud of you. See you next orbit.
1: Oh, that's lovely. Who was that from?
0: 936.
1: 936. Okay. Thank you, 936. Can't wait to see you next time too.
0: Let's go. Spin it.

0: Angel Flame. We've got our short sponsor break. We'll be right back.
1: Right back. Stick around.
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0: in the mystical digital waterfall. You got me rolling in the deep.
1: Yes. Goals.
0: Absolutely love it, mate. The texts are pouring in. Oof, love that deep sound. You were born to be Slytherin, girl. Asha, Sasha. Asha. It's Ahmed again. He says, what a banger. I was hoping to get an early night tonight, but with these tunes, there is no way that's happening. I'm making it to bed. The set, Medusa, absolutely loving it. Fire.
1: Hell yeah.
0: Wow, Deli, you sound great, Auntie G.
1: Oh, I love that.
0: And one text that just says, Medusa.
1: Medusa.
0: You're seducing us with the bass. I love it.
1: Thank you. That's the goal.
0: It's heavy. It's moody. It's spacey. And they've got that beautiful digital cyber network, you know.
1: I'm obsessed with this tune right now.
0: Let's get into it.
1: Hell yeah.
0: And coming up shortly, of course, we've got story time.
1: Oh, yeah. Story time.
0: Let's go.
1: Game. Okay.

0: don't know if you've turned the room to stone, but we're all boogieing. We're all dancing.
1: We're boogieing over here. I can't help it.
0: I feel a little stoned.
1: I'm working my magic.
0: That's it. I'm loving it. Of course, yeah. Ellie texts back in 0405-905-905. Loving the tracks, Deli. The minimal techno is lifting my soul.
1: Yes, yes. I'm obsessed with this stuff right now.
0: Run it up.
1: Give me that money.
0: The exciting news is we're going to be right back with story time.
1: Yes.
0: We've got our last sponsor break for the hour. Stick around, Dufflant, for story time with Medusa Fields.
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0: Miss DJ Medusa, it's that time of the night. Tales from the Doof, have you got one for us?
1: Tales from the Doof. I just want to give a little shout out to my homies, my crew, Kymatic. I love you guys. We throw these really great, awesome parties up in the Blue Mountains. So if you ever feel like venturing up, please come on down and say hello. You'll be hearing tunes like this all night. It's just good vibes and good fun and good boogies. And that's what you're doing, Liam. What you're doing.
0: They call it the Blue Mountains, but they should call it Boogie Mountain.
1: It should be Boogie Mountain. Come on up to Boogie Mountain or down.
0: This wherever, better be important, isn't it? Metal on fire.
2: Come to Boogie Mountain, Charlie.
1: Come to Boogie Mountain, Charlie. Yeah. But yeah, oh gosh, where do we begin? I mean, we could talk for hours, couldn't we?
0: In the midst of the doof.
1: Yeah.
0: In the heat of the visceral sweat and bass and rave.
1: You know, I just, I do again want to say thank you so much for having me. We had a lot of fun last weekend and I feel like, It's really nice to get out there and just like have some cool people listen to your tunes and tell you that they're lovely, and oh god, it just brings me so much joy. Like, there's literally no better feeling than that. I think that there is no better feeling than that. Just playing some tunes that you like go really underground on Beatport, Bandcamp. Look, respect your artists. Go really underground.
0: What happens at Bandcamp?
1: What stays at Bandcamp? No, but really though, like, respect to all the artists out there just like trying to make a good name for themselves. A lot of the tunes that I have on my USB are just like random people from France or like somewhere in Europe or like Sweden or Outback Australia, like just really random. You got to give a shout out to all of them.
0: The global boogie.
1: That's it, the global boogie.
0: We have more texts. Of course, King Panda's on the text line here. Absolute fire bangers, Medusa. Panda.
1: Oh, I love Panda, Panda, Panda.
0: Panda, Panda.
1: Panda.
0: But I have a thing with Panda. Every time I see Panda, he says, say less, brother. And then sometimes when we're really vibing,
1: absolutely,
0: we go, say more, brother, say more.
1: Absolutely.
0: Dear Adele, please play Darude Sansom from KJ.
1: KJ. KJ. What happened to Pitbull, KJ?
0: Hotel Motel.
1: Hotel Motel, out of the year.
0: That was my 20th. That was like the theme song for my 20th.
1: Really? You've come a long way.
0: We've come a long, long way together. Loving your beats. Keep it spinning. XOXO, Dad and Mum.
1: Aw, that's a bit cute. Thanks, guys.
0: And they put the fancy dress dance emojis.
1: That's my favourite emoji. I taught them well.
0: She's so talented. OMG. Can't wait to hear her live. That's Ahmed being funny because he saw you live last weekend.
1: Wicker, wicker.
0: What remix of Flory is this? Banger from KJ.
1: It's the extended, babe.
0: Always the extended.
1: It's always the extended.
0: It's always the extended.
1: Extended. Banger.
0: That's why I always say, Leslie, it's all physics. At the end of the day, mate. Donnie. What is in this, Leslie? Big Les, of course.
1: I know, I've never seen it.
0: Oh, it's so funny.
1: Is it?
0: Yes.
1: I don't know.
0: Let's get back to the tunes, mate.
1: Yeah.

0: absolutely bringing the heat, mate.
1: Thank you. I'm having a lot of fun up here. I might not leave.
0: Lolly Laura texts back in. Now we know you have this talent. You literally have to play every event.
1: I can do that.
0: Kiss music emoji.
1: Thanks, Lolly.
0: And 936 says, I want to dance all night to this tune's Fire Fairy Sparkles. Love this track, Anne.
1: Yes. Anne, yes. Thank you, my darling.
0: Literally, everybody's on board tonight for you. Yes. We've got texts from everybody. Of course.
1: The friends, the crew, the love, the family.
0: We're rocking for another 45 minutes. If you do want to text in, we are loving those messages. 0405 905 905. You can remember it because it's 90.5 the station.
1: 90.5.
0: Alive, alive, 90.5, alive. Man, I'm having so much fun tonight.
1: Yeah, hell yeah, so am I. I'm having the best time. I can't believe that's just flown by.
0: It does. 2 hours feels like 30 minutes.
1: Yeah, literally. I came in here with like all these knots in my tummy and now I'm just like, here we are.
0: And you're bringing the magic down Firewire, down fiber optic, the magic, the mayhem through the satellite dish on the frequency magnitude wave.
1: Hell yeah.
0: Bloody love it, mate.
1: Hell yeah. Thank you, Liam.
0: Let's get back into it.
1: Hell yeah, let's do it.

0: DJ Medusa Fields, you're absolutely ripping it up. Ripping it up, mate. Changing the headphones there.
1: Oh, yeah. Swapperoo. Gonna be on it.
0: I'm loving just the aura that this set is building and then cruising through and then all these different moments and the lyrics of these different songs, but then these just ambient pads and angelic bells, and then we go back into the Matrix and
1: all the good stuff.
0: Floaty, floaty.
1: Floaty, floaty.
0: We've got a short sponsor break. It keeps the station running, keeps the tower alive, beaming the FM signal around Sydney into the basin and around the world.
1: Around the world.
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0: KJ texting him with the song lyrics. He says, flawless.
1: Bitch ass goddess. To Yoon. Shout out to Red Axes. We love you.
0: Pumping. How you feeling tonight? How's it been?
1: Oh, it's been so much fun. I just can't thank you enough. I'm having the best time. I hope I can come back again.
0: We definitely want you back.
1: Hell yeah. Hell yeah. Girls, this is going off for a Wednesday. I tell you what, never had so much fun. I think the last time I ever had this much fun on a Wednesday probably would have been, oh God, 10 years ago? When you used to go out to World Bar. Did you ever used to go out to World Bar, Liam?
0: World Bar was at the Teapots.
1: Yeah, World Bar Wednesdays.
0: Three stories of craziness. Oh, and then you go there on a Monday and they're just playing jazz?
1: Yeah, completely random, down in the back in the basement. They used to have cakes and that kind of thing. That's when I came into like more of the deep, minimal sort of techno tunes. Because those
0: moody,
1: guys
0: vibey.
1: Really moody and vibey. And then it's just like expanded from there, you know. It's just like escalated into, that's what the digging is, escalated.
0: That escalated quickly.
1: Yeah, literally. 10 years, but
0: I know Laura, our friend Lolly, will say that we used to have a lot of fun on Wednesday nights. Ranch Hotel, Macquarie Uni.
1: Ranch Hotel. I've heard some stories.
0: There was some shenanigans.
1: I can't believe you used to play Quidditch with my cousin. But it's funny, just so wholesome.
0: The day I met her, we just started uni or something, and they're like, "Oh, you can play, but we don't have a broom for you." So I climbed up like a tree and just grabbed a tree branch, tree branch.
1: No way.
0: Climbed out and played Quidditch for the first time with a tree branch.
1: No splinters.
0: That was the day I met her.
1: Really?
0: Yeah.
1: I love that. But so, you became good friends after that.
0: This is the start of a beautiful friendship.
1: Yes, it is.
0: Let's get into it.

0: your beats bring all the ravers to the yard. Absolute chaos, mate. I love it. More text, of course, Laura.
1: Let's hear it.
0: Back in, Adele used to laugh at me for playing Quidditch.
1: Used to.
0: Still do, mate.
1: No. Still do, mate.
0: They call it quad ball now.
1: Quad ball.
0: Yeah.
1: Really?
0: Somehow that's worse.
1: Quad ball. I don't get it. Was there a quad in Harry
0: Quidditch,
1: Potter?
0: Quad, play in the quad, the quadrangle. I don't.
1: But was there a quad in Harry Potter?
0: I think they're just coming up with words now.
1: Oh, no. Take it away.
0: And then she does a single text kiss emoji.
1: Oh.
0: You're throwing around some absolute belters, absolute legend, XO. That's from 631.
1: Oh.
0: World Bar Wednesdays, what a killer throwback. The Wall used to go off as well.
1: The Wall. Yes. Yes. That was Wednesday, I believe. Wednesday, and then they had cakes. Cakes on Fridays. Does anyone remember good old cakes on a Friday?
0: Text in if you remember the cake.
1: Yeah, text in cake.
0: It's Wednesday, my dudes. Sometimes my friends will text me and I'll be like, yeah, I'm on radio. They're like, oh, it's Wednesday. Yeah, it's Wednesday. It's Wednesday, my dudes.
1: You're working.
0: It's Wednesday. I'm loving this, mate.
1: Yes.
0: The good news is we've still got another 20 minutes of magic and mayhem coming from you.
1: 20 minutes.
0: But we've got the final sponsor break for the show. Duflin, stick around.
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1: Rolling in the deep. Are you rolling in the deep? Yes.
0: Absolute shenanigans, mate. We're still getting texts. This is crazy.
1: Yes.
0: Medusa Fields is always a pure blast.
1: Pure Blast. Shout out to Pure Blast. I love you guys. Shout out to Ellie. Shout out to Pure Blast.
0: I thought that was a Siggy reference.
1: No, they're an amazing couple duo from France, and we're just obsessed with them at the moment. I love those guys. They're amazing. Shout outs. Go and look them up, guys, honestly.
0: Je ne sais quoi, but I don't know what. Adele, I am literally eating cake right now, LMAO. That was a reference to before.
1: Oh, yeah, Cake Fridays. But it's Wednesday.
0: Uh-huh. It's Wednesday, my dude. Adele is so foxy.
1: Foxy moron. Another Kath and Kim reference.
0: Kimmy, look at Moi.
1: You've got
0: to play with the mids, Kimmy. Kimmy, bit more bass.
1: I like that.
0: Bit more bass,
1: different,
0: Kimmy.
1: It's unusual, yeah. It's nice. Different, unusual, yeah.
0: Subs, I like it.
1: I like it a lot.
0: Mate, we've had so much fun tonight.
1: Hell yeah.
0: Oh. Of course, how do they find you? How do they find your mixes?
1: You can look me up, Medusa Fields, on SoundCloud there. I got a couple mixes up. A little bit rusty. We should get back out there. But, you know, if you want to listen to some of my tunes, you can find some of my mixes on SoundCloud. Otherwise, _FlizzleWizard on Instagram. If you want to give us a follow, follow me. I'll follow you back. Let's keep the love going.
0: Tunes, mate.
1: Tunes, mate.
0: Of course, this episode will be available on Spotify. Just look up Doof Nights. It'll be up there for 6 weeks. If you hit save and download, you'll keep it forever.
1: Keep it forever.
0: 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Final thoughts, closing thoughts.
1: God, my mind is just like, this has just been so much fun. Alive, 90.5 FM. I've got to give a little shout out to KJ there, my bestie up in the mountains, tuning in on a Wednesday night. She stays up late. She's a big night owl. She was telling me how her partner, Bart, when he used to live in this area in Baulkham Hills, he used to do a weekly thing here back in the day, like, oh, what, 10, 15 years ago maybe. So I said, we've come full circle here.
0: There's a chance I could have run into him at some point in the station, because I was in here in like 2009. Of course, this studio that we're in, Studio One, is dedicated to Jethro, who was my old mentor.
1: Oh, wow.
0: Beautiful old gentleman. Loved his ginger ale. Always had a bottle of ginger ale in hand.
1: I love ginger ale. Good for the tummy, guys.
0: Great. And pirates as well. If you're out at sea, eating ginger is really good for seasickness.
1: Seasickness. There you go. Learn something new every day.
0: Everybody get down with the sickness. I want to hear you do like a Korn Rammstein mix. That'd be so fun.
1: Oh, I do love me a bit of Korn. I do love me a bit of metal. Stay tuned.
0: Stay tuned, guys. It has been Medusa Fields on Doof Nights Radio. Mate.
1: It's been a pleasure.
0: Ripping it up.
1: Thank you, Liam. I've had so much fun.
0: Let's rock it out.
1: Hell yeah.

0: We got a text earlier. Moroccan Sky Captain Mikale from the Starship Enterprise. Duff Nights going where none have gone before, coming in loud and clear. I love that.
1: What I love that too. That's sick.
0: Out by the river, out on the Hawkesbury, listening into the beautiful transcendental beats.
1: Yes, on the Hawkesbury River.
0: There's some beautiful mixture of absolute technology and bass and electronic sound and then nature.
1: Best feeling ever. Go to Duff's, guys.
0: If there was a Venn diagram of the two coolest things.
1: That'd be it.
0: In the last 40 seconds of recordings, I guess that's the advice. Get out there. Get doofing.
1: Get out there and get doofing.
0: Get doofed, mate. Go doof yourself.
1: Go doof yourself.
0: Get doofed.
1: Hashtag.
0: Hashtag get doofed.
1: Hashtag get doofed.
0: We're starting that. That's good.
1: We're starting that. Adele, you're out of here first.
0: Thank you so much, mate.
1: Thank you, Liam. Thank you, Alive 90.5 FM, for having me.
0: Alive. 90.5. Alive, baby. Duffland, we'll see you next week for more shenanigans. Of course, Sunday, Bondi, 8 p.m., just like the Faithless album. I've been William Awalamata, and it's a pleasure bringing you such magic and mayhem.
1: Woo-woo.
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2: I'm Alan Baskin. The federal government is rejecting suggestions it quietly lowered Australia's refugee intake, then increased it again. The opposition says the budget has only funded a little over 13,700 humanitarian visas. It's understood the lower number was agreed to by Cabinet, but then overturned by the Prime Minister to hit 20,000. Home Affairs Minister Tony Burke has told Parliament that was never the case.
3: This government, when we came to office, made clear that we'd be boosting the humanitarian program to 20,000 places. It remains at 20,000 places.
2: The Greens are accusing the federal government of prioritising the interests of AI companies over Australian artists. The Prime Minister promised local creatives would be compensated if their work was used to build AI models, but the government's now considering giving big tech free access to artist content unless the copyright holder decides to opt out. Fresh data shows new home sales in Australia have crashed by almost 20% in 3 months. The Housing Industry Association says budget tax changes and three interest rate rises have weakened confidence in the market. Chief Economist Tim Reardon says the sharp turnaround could have run-on effects.
4: This decline in sales is likely to turn up as a decline in the volume of new homes commencing construction in 2027.
2: Some poultry farmers say biosecurity recommendations to prevent the spread of bird flu have forced them to move their free-range birds indoors. Supermarkets have started notifying customers about the changes and encouraging them to support farmers during the transition. Australian Eggs Managing Director Rowan McMoneys says they're giving customers a choice.
5: Those farms are going to be putting updated labelling on their packs. That gives the consumer a really clear sense of what's going on. If they're a committed free-range consumer and they want to make sure the free-range sector is sustainable, of course they can continue to support and buy free-range. If they don't, they don't have to.
2: Northern Territory Police have been searching for a vehicle stolen at RAAF-based Darwin. Kim Cartwright with that story.
6: Liberal Senator James Patterson is urging officials to review security at the base after an incident on Monday afternoon when it's alleged a man broke onto the base, assaulted a defence member and stole a vehicle around 4:30 p.m. Police gave pursuit for about 20 minutes down the Stuart Highway but lost sight of the military ute in the Palmerston region. CCTV cameras then allegedly captured vision of the vehicle with stolen goods in its tray around 4 a.m. on Tuesday morning. Defence Minister Richard Miles says the government takes the safety of our Defence Force personnel and security of defence sites extremely seriously. Senator Patterson says the department needs to be constantly reviewing the security of bases to make sure incidents like this can't happen. Kim Cartwright, Air News.
2: Sarah Arbo has confirmed she's leaving the Today Show just weeks after her co-host Karl Stefanovic's exit. Channel 9 has not renewed her contract. Arbo is currently on maternity leave. New hosts for the Brekkie program haven't yet been announced. The Australian share market, the All Ords, has closed up 25 points at 8874. One Australian dollar was buying 71.32 US cents. This is AIR National News. In NRL, the Dolphins are using the week off to recover and reset ahead of their prelim final. Thomas Flegler has been placed under concussion protocols after leaving the field during Saturday's win over the Warriors. Hooker Jeremy Marshall-King says it's good to see him up and about.
7: Yeah, it's, give him a rest and he's moving around and he seems pretty fine and it'd be good to have him back in the team.
2: Brennan Cox has not flown to Sydney with the Dockers for the preliminary AFL final against the Swans at the SCG. He will play for Peel Thunder this weekend in the Waffle Grand Final against Claremont. New Zealand international Mark Chapman has signed with the Adelaide Strikers for the coming BBL season. He follows Ben Stokes jumping on board. Former Australian test opener Usman Khawaja will continue to wear teal for the Brisbane Heat. Brisbane is gearing up to host the Socceroos clash with Brazil later this month. Caxton Street will shut down to traffic on September the 29th for a pre-match street party featuring Brazilian drummers and football jugglers. Tourism Minister Andrew Powell says it's a key step in positioning Brisbane as a top event hub. Australian Independent Radio News.
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2: I'm Alan Baskin. The Greens say the federal government must give more temporary migrants a path to permanent visas. Mark Dransfield reports.
3: The Home Affairs Minister will set out Labor's new immigration policy at the National Press Club. Tony Burke's expected to cap bridging visas and overhaul the appeals process to clear a massive backlog. Greens Senator David Shoebridge says Labor should focus on giving migrants certainty.
4: Every temporary visa is because somebody's substantive visa has not been processed by the government. And the government has been making political hay of this. The minister came out last week and said they were putting a cap on processing substantive visas. That leads to an increase in temporary visas.
2: The New South Wales One Nation leader has apologised for what he says was a miscommunication of One Nation's policy at an anti-abortion rally. The political hopeful told those gathered he wanted to stop abortion before clarifying he would back legislation against late-term and sex-selective abortions. Mike Newman has told News 24 he's new to politics and it could happen again.
5: Once again, I'll own it, right? I'll own it. I'll never be afraid to sort of front up when I haven't known something, and I hope that people can see there's a level of authenticity there.
2: The federal government says it will consider a range of options before it finalises new AI laws. The Prime Minister has previously promised Australian creatives would be paid if their work was used to train AI models. The government is now considering giving big tech free access to local content unless artists decide to opt out. The opposition says the government can't be trusted to protect the interests of creative people. Queensland researchers have discovered a fall in the number of children with tooth decay in areas with fluoridated water. The long-term study of children's oral health found those living in regions which don't fluoridate the water have worse rates of decay. There are now calls for the Queensland government to intervene and force all councils to fluoridate their water. Older Australians are being urged to start having discussions about when they might hang up their car keys. Research shows almost 60% of older adults don't have a plan for when they will enter driving retirement. Road safety expert Dr. Joanne Bennett says waiting for a crash or a near miss can make the transition harder.
6: Driving retirement can be a difficult time for older adults as they not only have to adjust to the practical challenges of how to get around, but also the loss of lifestyle, independence and sense of identity that driving has afforded them.
2: A news helicopter has crashed in Los Angeles while filming the scene of a fatal bus accident. Three people have been confirmed dead, including one believed to be a pedestrian who was on the ground when the aircraft came down. A Sydney council has moved to ban AI smart glasses from its public swimming pools. Lifeguards in the Canterbury-Bankstown area have been given the power to kick users out if they don't comply. Community members are worried the technology could be used to record people in the pools, change rooms and showers. This is AIR National News. In NRL, the Dolphins are using the week off to recover and reset ahead of their prelim final. Thomas Flegler has been placed under concussion protocols after leaving the field during Saturday's win over the Warriors. Hooker Jeremy Marshall-King says it's good to see him up and about.
7: Yeah, it's, give him a rest and he's moving around and he seems pretty fine and it'd be good to have him back in the team.
2: Brennan Cox has not flown to Sydney with the Dockers for the preliminary AFL final against the Swans at the SCG. He will play for Peel Thunder this weekend in the Waffle Grand Final against Claremont. New Zealand international Mark Chapman has signed with the Adelaide Strikers for the coming BBL season. He follows Ben Stokes jumping on board. Former Australian test opener Usman Khawaja will continue to wear teal for the Brisbane Heat. Brisbane is gearing up to host the Socceroos clash with Brazil later this month. Caxton Street will shut down to traffic on September the 29th for a pre-match street party featuring Brazilian drummers and football jugglers. Tourism Minister Andrew Powell says it's a key step in positioning Brisbane as a top event hub. Australian Independent Radio News.

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6: I'm Alan Baskin. The federal government is rejecting suggestions it quietly lowered Australia's refugee intake, then increased it again. The opposition says the budget has only funded a little over 13,700 humanitarian visas. It's understood the lower number was agreed to by Cabinet, but then overturned by the Prime Minister to hit 20,000. Home Affairs Minister Tony Burke has told Parliament that was never the case.
7: This government, when we came to office, made clear that we'd be boosting the humanitarian program to 20,000 places. It remains at 20,000 places.
6: The Greens are accusing the federal government of prioritising the interests of AI companies over Australian artists. The Prime Minister promised local creatives would be compensated if their work was used to build AI models, but the government's now considering giving big tech free access to artists' content unless the copyright holder decides to opt out. Fresh data shows new home sales in Australia have crashed by almost 20% in 3 months. The Housing Industry Association says budget tax changes and three interest rate rises have weakened confidence in the market. Chief Economist Tim Reardon says the sharp turnaround could have run-on effects.
8: This decline in sales is likely to turn up as a decline in the volume of new homes commencing construction in 2027.
6: Some poultry farmers say biosecurity recommendations to prevent the spread of bird flu have forced them to move their free-range birds indoors. Supermarkets have started notifying customers about the changes and encouraging them to support farmers during the transition. Australian Eggs Managing Director Rowan McMoneys says they're giving customers a choice.
9: Those farms are going to be putting updated labelling on their packs. That gives the consumer a really clear sense of what's going on. If they're a committed free-range consumer and they want to make sure the free-range sector is sustainable, of course they can continue to support and buy free-range. If they don't, they don't have to.
6: Northern Territory police have been searching for a vehicle stolen at RAAF-based Darwin. Kim Cartwright with that story.
10: Liberal Senator James Patterson is urging officials to review security at the base after an incident on Monday afternoon when it's alleged a man broke onto the base, assaulted a defence member and stole a vehicle around 4:30 p.m. Police gave pursuit for about 20 minutes down the Stuart Highway but lost sight of the military ute in the Palmerston region. CCTV cameras then allegedly captured vision of the vehicle with stolen goods in its tray around 4 a.m. on Tuesday morning. Defence Minister Richard Miles says the government takes the safety of our Defence Force personnel and security of defence sites extremely seriously. Senator Patterson says the department needs to be constantly reviewing the security of bases to make sure incidents like this can't happen. Kim Cartwright, Air News.
6: Sarah Arbo has confirmed she's leaving the Today Show just weeks after her co-host Karl Stefanovic's exit. Channel 9 has not renewed her contract. Arbo is currently on maternity leave. New hosts for the Brekkie program haven't yet been announced. The Australian share market, the All Ords, has closed up 25 points at 8874. One Australian dollar was buying 71.32 US cents. This is AIR National News. In NRL, the Dolphins are using the week off to recover and reset ahead of their prelim final. Thomas Flegler has been placed under concussion protocols after leaving the field during Saturday's win over the Warriors. Hooker Jeremy Marshall-King says it's good to see him up and about.
11: Yeah, it's, give him a rest and he's moving around, seems pretty fine and, it'd be good to have him back in the team.
6: Brennan Cox has not flown to Sydney with the Dockers for the preliminary AFL final against the Swans at the SCG. He will play for Peel Thunder this weekend in the Waffle Grand Final against Claremont. New Zealand international Mark Chapman has signed with the Adelaide Strikers for the coming BBL season. He follows Ben Stokes jumping on board. Former Australian test opener Usman Khawaja will continue to wear teal for the Brisbane Heat. Brisbane is gearing up to host the Socceroos clash with Brazil later this month. Caxton Street will shut down to traffic on September the 29th for a pre-match street party featuring Brazilian drummers and football jugglers. Tourism Minister Andrew Powell says it's a key step in positioning Brisbane as a top event hub. Australian Independent Radio News.
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6: I'm Alan Baskin. The federal government is rejecting suggestions it quietly lowered Australia's refugee intake, then increased it again. The opposition says the budget has only funded a little over 13,700 humanitarian visas. It's understood the lower number was agreed to by Cabinet, but then overturned by the Prime Minister to hit 20,000. Home Affairs Minister Tony Burke has told Parliament that was never the case.
7: This government, when we came to office, made clear that we'd be boosting the humanitarian program to 20,000 places. It remains at 20,000 places.
6: The Greens are accusing the federal government of prioritising the interests of AI companies over Australian artists. The Prime Minister promised local creatives would be compensated if their work was used to build AI models, but the government's now considering giving big tech free access to artists' content unless the copyright holder decides to opt out. Fresh data shows new home sales in Australia have crashed by almost 20% in 3 months. The Housing Industry Association says budget tax changes and three interest rate rises have weakened confidence in the market. Chief Economist Tim Reardon says the sharp turnaround could have run-on effects.
8: This decline in sales is likely to turn up as a decline in the volume of new homes commencing construction in 2027.
6: Some poultry farmers say biosecurity recommendations to prevent the spread of bird flu have forced them to move their free-range birds indoors. Supermarkets have started notifying customers about the changes and encouraging them to support farmers during the transition. Australian Eggs Managing Director Rowan McMoneys says they're giving customers a choice.
9: Those farms are going to be putting updated labelling on their packs. That gives the consumer a really clear sense of what's going on. If they're a committed free-range consumer and they want to make sure the free-range sector is sustainable, of course they can continue to support and buy free-range. If they don't, they don't have to.
6: Northern Territory Police have been searching for a vehicle stolen at RAAF-based Darwin. Kim Cartwright with that story.
10: Liberal Senator James Patterson is urging officials to review security at the base after an incident on Monday afternoon when it's alleged a man broke onto the base, assaulted a defence member and stole a vehicle around 4:30 p.m. Police gave pursuit for about 20 minutes down the Stuart Highway but lost sight of the military ute in the Palmerston region. CCTV cameras then allegedly captured vision of the vehicle with stolen goods in its tray around 4 a.m. on Tuesday morning. Defence Minister Richard Miles says the government takes the safety of our Defence Force personnel and security of defence sites extremely seriously. Senator Patterson says the department needs to be constantly reviewing the security of bases to make sure incidents like this can't happen. Kim Cartwright, AIR News.
6: Sarah Arbo has confirmed she's leaving the Today Show just weeks after her co-host Carl Stefanovic's exit. Channel 9 has not renewed her contract. Arbo is currently on maternity leave. New hosts for the Brekkie program haven't yet been announced. The Australian share market, the All Ords, has closed up 25 points at 8874. One Australian dollar was buying 71.32 US cents. This is AIR National News. In NRL, the Dolphins are using the week off to recover and reset ahead of their prelim final. Thomas Flegler has been placed under concussion protocols after leaving the field during Saturday's win over the Warriors. Hooker Jeremy Marshall-King says it's good to see him up and about.
11: Yeah, it's, you know, I could give him a rest and he's moving around and he seems pretty fine and yeah, it'd be good to have him back in the team.
6: Brennan Cox has not flown to Sydney with the Dockers for the preliminary AFL final against the Swans at the SCG. He will play for Peel Thunder this weekend in the Waffle Grand Final against Claremont. New Zealand international Mark Chapman has signed with the Adelaide Strikers for the coming BBL season. He follows Ben Stokes jumping on board. Former Australian test opener Usman Khawaja will continue to wear teal for the Brisbane Heat. Brisbane is gearing up to host the Socceroos clash with Brazil later this month. Caxton Street will shut down to traffic on September the 29th for a pre-match street party featuring Brazilian drummers and football jugglers. Tourism Minister Andrew Powell says it's a key step in positioning Brisbane as a top event hub. Australian Independent Radio News.

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2: I'm Alan Baskin. The Greens say the federal government must give more temporary migrants a path to permanent visas. Mark Dransfield reports.
3: The Home Affairs Minister will set out Labor's new immigration policy at the National Press Club. Tony Burke's expected to cap bridging visas and overhaul the appeals process to clear a massive backlog. Greens Senator David Shoebridge says Labor should focus on giving migrants certainty.
4: Every temporary visa is because somebody's substantive visa has not been processed by the government. And the government has been making political hay of this. The minister came out last week and said they were putting a cap on processing substantive visas. That leads to an increase in temporary visas.
2: The New South Wales One Nation leader has apologised for what he says was a miscommunication of One Nation's policy at an anti-abortion rally. The political hopeful told those gathered he wanted to stop abortion before clarifying he would back legislation against late-term and sex-selective abortions. Mike Newman has told News 24 he's new to politics and it could happen again.
5: Once again, I'll own it, right? I'll own it. I'll never be afraid to sort of front up when I haven't known something, and I hope that people can see there is a level of authenticity there.
2: The federal government says it will consider a range of options before it finalises new AI laws. The Prime Minister has previously promised Australian creatives would be paid if their work was used to train AI models. The government is now considering giving big tech free access to local content unless artists decide to opt out. The opposition says the government can't be trusted to protect the interests of creative people. Queensland researchers have discovered a fall in the number of children with tooth decay in areas with fluoridated water. The long-term study of children's oral health found those living in regions which don't fluoridate the water have worse rates of decay. There are now calls for the Queensland government to intervene and force all councils to fluoridate their water. Older Australians are being urged to start having discussions about when they might hang up their car keys. Research shows almost 60% of older adults don't have a plan for when they will enter driving retirement. Road safety expert Dr. Joanne Bennett says waiting for a crash or a near miss can make the transition harder.
6: Driving retirement can be a difficult time for older adults as they not only have to adjust to the practical challenges of how to get around, but also the loss of lifestyle, independence and sense of identity that driving has afforded them.
2: A news helicopter has crashed in Los Angeles while filming the scene of a fatal bus accident. Three people have been confirmed dead, including one believed to be a pedestrian who was on the ground when the aircraft came down. A Sydney council has moved to ban AI smart glasses from its public swimming pools. Lifeguards in the Canterbury-Bankstown area have been given the power to kick users out if they don't comply. Community members are worried the technology could be used to record people in the pools, change rooms and showers. This is AIR National News. In NRL, the Dolphins are using the week off to recover and reset ahead of their prelim final. Thomas Flegler has been placed under concussion protocols after leaving the field during Saturday's win over the Warriors. Hooker Jeremy Marshall-King says it's good to see him up and about.
7: Yeah, it's, give him a rest and he's moving around and he seems pretty fine and it'd be good to have him back in the team.
2: Brennan Cox has not flown to Sydney with the Dockers for the preliminary AFL final against the Swans at the SCG. He will play for Peel Thunder this weekend in the Waffle Grand Final against Claremont. New Zealand international Mark Chapman has signed with the Adelaide Strikers for the coming BBL season. He follows Ben Stokes jumping on board. Former Australian test opener Usman Khawaja will continue to wear teal for the Brisbane Heat. Brisbane is gearing up to host the Socceroos clash with Brazil later this month. Caxton Street will shut down to traffic on September the 29th for a pre-match street party featuring Brazilian drummers and football jugglers. Tourism Minister Andrew Powell says it's a key step in positioning Brisbane as a top event hub. Australian Independent Radio News.

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5: I don't know if I'm playing music on Zoom. 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

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He taped his show just so he could be home with her. 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

0: There are tens of thousands of children admitted to hospital for long-term stays every year. Sometimes their little bodies, which are attached to drips and lines, can get tangled in their clothes. Super T takes that anxiety away. It's a medical garment given free of charge, and it's disguised as a superhero t-shirt, which opens under the arms for thermometer access and has press studs evenly spaced to bypass tubes and lines. This children's charity has partnered with Disney for some Marvel editions, and it's got some special star power backing, with Thor actor Chris Hemsworth lending his support.
1: When I put on my suit, my costume and the Avengers, it makes me feel like I can take on anything. 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We're here for you. We love you.
0: To see how you can help, head to supertee.org.au. 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

I was born and raised down in Alabama on a farm way back up in the woods. I was so ragged that folks used to call me Patches. Papa used to tease me about it, cause deep down inside he was hurt cause he'd done all he could. My papa was a great old man. I can see him with a shovel in his hand. See, education he never had.

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